Chorus 3 at you. Can you relay the EMS? There should be an escort out front to let them in. If not, just let me know and I can run out and let them in.

0: 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Station 1, 306-300. 226 Georgia Avenue, 226 Georgia Avenue. Got a report that across from the Circle K, there is a guy catching something on fire in the grass.
1: 304 being route to 306.
0: 10-4.
2: Headquarters. I'm leaving my res. I'll still be route.
0: 10-4. 301, I copy. You cleared that juvenile call.
1: You can put it back in pending for now. Headquarters 308, you can show us the route to the Parker's apartment.
0: I copy.

0: going to be for Mr. Devin. Right? He called advising about a road earlier. He has now made it back to his residence. It was 20 off ramp in Martintown Road. He said the subject was brake checking him and threw something at his vehicle that scratched the paint. Also pulled over and wanted to fight the caller. He did give me a tag number that is not coming back in Georgia or South Carolina. And just for your 1014, the caller sounded a bit off.
1: Another show another time. It looks like there's going to be a fire over here at this little memorial off of West Lipton.
2: Director, go ahead, Engine 1.

0: Carter, do you know what the cage?
1: Engine one, just grab a water can.
2: Oh, and you said you need a unit with a cage.
1: Alright.
2: I'll borrow it to you in just a minute.
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0: Alright, I'm

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2: Headquarters 308, you can show us all these.
0: I'm not sure if it matters or not, but we're on the one that's on the same side as the Circle K, not the Waffle House one.
1: Hey, Farm.

0: 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My name's Edward.
1: Go ahead.
0: Emmanuel, E-M-A-N-U-E-L, Jackson, 916 and 75. Should be out of Georgia.

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1: Okay.
0: He's got a warrant through Georgia, no X. He's suspended. 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

0: 4 headquarters. I've got that mail sent to 674.
1: Copy 67. What was the
0: justification?
1: Arson.

0: 304, what's his name?
1: 307, can you advise?
2: Emmanuel Saxon.
0: Emmanuel Saxon.
2: Jackson.

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0: I'm sorry,

0: Record 302.
1: I added notes in the call. 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

0: 811 Hillside Drive, 811 Hillside Drive. It's going to be a reference to this person. Call it as a neighbor. Today there is a hotel mice in a red shirt digging through a large dumpster that's on the property. She stated the house just sold and she doesn't believe anybody's there.
1: Good.

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0: Headquarters 3-8, do you run one by name and date of birth?
1: Yes.
0: Last name, Jimmins, John, Ida, Mary, Edward, Nora, Edward, Zebra. First name, Sergio, Sam, Edward, Robert, George, Ida, Ocean. Date of birth is 10-8-1998.

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0: 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I'll be 10-8, 75, 71. And station 1 will have fire report.

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1: Okay.
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0: Pivotal

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Cell contact, Tango Uniform Sierra 405, TUS 405 on a gray color Subaru.

0: Sorry, that lockout's going to be at Dab City on Knox Avenue. It's going to be a silver sedan. You'll be meeting with Angela Allen.
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0: Going blue SUV, med tag. I'm not sure the make.

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0: The Quitter Jail en route to Aiken Regional for jail clearance.

0: 3S4 headquarters, traffic stop being marked down to block. Georgia Tag, Romeo Whiskey, Foxtrot 2995, correction, Romeo Whiskey Echo 2995, WRE 2995 on a gray Honda Accord.
1: Lower.
0: Negative, that should be good.

0: 306-9. Can I get you the 88th area of 473 Met Drive, 473 Met Drive? It's going to be for a noise complaint. Caller resides at 10127 Atomic Road. She said there's very loud music coming from behind her residence. So that's going to be this address.
1: One headquarters, could you advise what kind of music?
0: The loud kind.
1: Copy.

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1: 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He advised final stop near Woodlawn.
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3: Three oh four headquarters. Good night, Echo 1. I'll be route 309.
1: Go.
0: 300's pulling up to him now.

0: How are you? Stand by for Bola. It's going to be a dark-colored motorcycle with a female driver, a white helmet. Richmond County was 10-0 with it, terminated at the river, lasting on I-20, going eastbound. Dispatch cleared 2240.
1: Three, one. Two. 304.

0: 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They just had traffic charges.
1: 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Only advised by your stop.
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2: 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Go 2-3.

0: 304 headquarters, traffic stop, the Edgeville Road and 91 Road. It's going to be South Carolina tag 9124 Tango Yankee 9124 TY on a silver Nissan Altima.
1: 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Sam 113098 on a Dodge Charger. 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

0: 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Mr. 1014, we relocated the parking lot of the Circle K right here at Edgefield Road in Bel Air, Clearwater.
1: Oh.
0: 302, is that what's here now?

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0: Brianna, I'm coming back on Joshua Doggett of Richmond County Intelligence.
1: Hello.
0: Coming back on a Joshua Doggett of Richmond County, it's valid and clear.

0: Aquarius, and when you get back, I got a call in pending for you. It's going to be a 21 for Miss Halsey. She said she forgot to call you earlier today.
1: I got it. Is it a 21 or me, Lynn?
0: It's going to be a 21. She stated she forgot to get some information from you and was supposed to call you today and forgot. She does not know a case number, and she couldn't give me further on it. It was in reference to Breckenridge Apartments 2.
1: Pepper, I'm familiar.

0: 300 headquarters, South Carolina 28. X-ray, Edward Frank 602, ACS 602.
1: Star.
2: 304 headquarters.
1: Right.
2: We got with a whiskey mic slumped over in the parking lot in front of the vape store over here.
1: Yeah.
3: Right now, Valley.

0: Brianna, that's going to come back to a 2009 Honda Civic to an Ashley Knight of North Augusta, South Valencia.
1: 10-4. 301, you weren't familiar with that name, were you?
2: I missed it.
1: Knight?
3: No, dude.
1: Tell him. What was the address on it, headquarters?
0: Seven two seven Arrowwood Drive.
1: Tell them.

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0: 309-306-1, correction 304, you want 25 over here?
1: 10-4, I'm headed your way.
2: Okay,

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Can you run MDO? Also, I got one thing. Yeah, South Carolina 0078 0219. Should come back on air and park on me.

0: We're going on headquarters. I got a VIN for you to run whenever you get a chance.
1: Try with it.
0: 22, Frank, Mary, David, King, 3, John, Charles, 7, Boy, Boy, Adam, Ida, 4, 836.

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1: Three and four, though.

Excellent, Bruno. Video comes back to Aaron Barthelme of Wamrath Road, North Augusta. Got a valid EL. Does have a warrant out of Georgia NOx.

0: 301 headquarters. I'm not sure why that generated a traffic stop. I'm not on the traffic stop.
1: Headquarters 308. You showed us that was

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1: Okay.
0: I'm not sure why this populated a traffic stop on my end, but I'm not on the traffic stop.
1: So far, I'll get it changed once my computer decides it wants to start working again.

0: 301, were you just doing a vehicle check?
1: Sorry, I was just running the tag and then it generated a traffic stop for some reason, but I got the read back.
0: 10-4. Where were you at? Just so I can put in the location part so it'll clear the call out.
1: Then I-20.
0: Thank you.
2: Right, of course, positive K-9 alert.
0: Set for.

0: 301, headquarters. Can you copy Georgia 10 tag?
1: Go ahead.
0: Did 309 already give you that 10 tag?
1: Negative.
2: Papa 6311437. Repeating, Papa 6311437 out of Georgia.
0: Also, I'm out with 309.

0: 301, that temp tag's coming back on a 2019 white Ford Fusion to a Lisa Burrell of Augusta, Georgia. It expired in March of 25.
1: Copy. That was being displayed on this vehicle, but it's not the same vehicle.
0: 10-4-309 did give me two VIN numbers. Neither of them are coming back out of Georgia or South Carolina. I'm still messing with them.

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0: Then 4826, 4836.
1: Over.
0: Copy.

0: Hey, 4-3-2. We're all on service. I have a warning.
1: Yeah.
0: Warning headquarters. That VIN that ends in 4836, can you try it out of Ohio?

0: Pet 43 now.
1: Right.
0: I'm showing one prior conviction out of North Augusta for possession of meth or cocaine.

0: 3-1, is the vehicle getting towed to their lot or is it getting towed here?
1: It's going to their lot, and then CID is going to process it at some point tomorrow.
0: 10-4, so she's asking which tow company took it, but she's not going to be able to get anything out of it, correct?
1: Ownership, so we can't give her any property from here.

0: 301 headquarters. I'll be out with a whiskey mic slumped over, standing up. Going to be 25 and connected.
1: 304 is out with him.
2: Four, continue on handling your business. I'll step out.
1: Got it.

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1: Stand up.
0: Was it Kip Riley?
1: Negative, it was our Colonel Thomas.
0: Hello?
2: Very thanks, headquarters. Out of

Thanks, that commercial. Midnight 09.

0: 301 headquarters. That 2 feet run all the way around by name and date of birth. First one's going to be last name Gilmer Golf India Limo Mike Echo Romeo. First name is Amber, common spelling. Date of birth is going to be 37 of 85, Whiskey Fox. Last name Jolly, Juliet Oscar Lima Lima Yankee. First name Brian with an I. Date of birth is 10-3 of 94, Whiskey Mike.
1: You familiar with that female?

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1: Copy.

0: Yeah, one headquarters, copy that.
1: South.
0: South Carolina tag, 615, Charlie Hotel Hotel, 615 CHH. I'm going to be pulling into the DMV.
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0: coming back on 2001 Nissan Frontier to a Jessica Johnstone of Grantville, South Carolina. Sounds good.
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0: 550 Sax Avenue is going to be the Ledges apartment for a 76-year-old Whiskey Fox standing outside. She's sitting, there's pain in her stomach and her back. She's wearing blue pants and a sweatshirt, EMS mask.

0: 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It's going to be an assist for Aiken County. They advise they're getting a carbon monoxide alarm from this address. They have toned out to their station twice with no answer.
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1: 4 more here, 25 North. If you want East 18, I'll let you know if I need you.

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0: Keep me around to 1186 Exo Road, 118 Exo Road, Sprint. Reference to a breach of trust vehicle that occurred at the Trubon Hilton off of Austin Grayville Road. The Exo County deputy, as well as the owner of the vehicle, has attended ETA.

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0: Can we en route to West Warning for radio maintenance?
1: Okay.

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0: Okay, well, from what I can tell, there's going to be a security situation.

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Trimming route to 142 Macedonia Road. That's 142 Macedonia Road in Edgefield County. With their deputy and SI, let's go retrieve his vehicle.

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1: 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And

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0: Brought to the jail for warrant service.
1: Yeah.

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0: Tech Works 204.
1: Did you have twice our transit before?
0: That's right, Mom. Believe my seatbelt was in my heart.

0: the following, two properties score 57 easy around to mile marker 17 westbound on the on ramp. Caller passerby advised that there's a male deploying in the grass next to the ramp that is slumped over. He is wearing a blue shirt. Unknown for the description.
1: Thank you, sir.
2: I don't like where. Show me 10-6 on me.
3: Of course, you said on 520 at the 17.
0: Sir.
3: Clear from the traffic stop. I'll check out.
0: Yeah.

0: Do they give a clothing description for him?
1: Just a blue shirt. I think he might be the regular 68 person.
0: 10-4, because there's one right here at the 17 off ramp in an orange shirt holding up a sign.

0: I thought that course would be out with the whiskey mix dumped over at the wheel in the F-150 at the 17 off ramp.
1: Okay. 590 Delta Papa Smith.

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1: 51.
0: Assuming 195, Edgewood Drive, 195, Edgewood Drive, the Tractor Supply for disorder. The middle of the store, there's known to be a shoplifter by the name of Bobby Poole, which he might wear a gray shirt with blue jeans. They're actively arguing, and they want him on trespass notice.
1: Call. 10-4. Use 10-30 on that subject. 58. I'll be in route.

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1: 10-4. 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
0: Uh-huh.

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1: South Floyd clears. I believe 507 stopped that truck a couple of nights ago. I have the tag, another tag out of South Carolina for it.
2: We have it.
1: 2208 for Whiskey.

0: 22084W. It's coming back on 2008 Nissan Rogue for Mary Rollo out of Centerville, expired in 2012.
1: That's in for a try with 32s, 222, 082 Whiskey.

0: for security.
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2: 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I'm going to be 10-8-24. They will call us if they come back. I'm going to call you if you can put some notes in the CAD.

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1: And 4, if you can just have dispatch put it in the cab under the call.
0: 4. His real name is going to be Robert Tool, and he's on trespass from that location.
1: Give me 21.

0: Vigilant headquarters, change that call to code 5. 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
1: Give me just a second. I'll get you the face of it.

0: Ja. The 5 4/4. See you soon. ATI Sheriff's Office to 193 Greenland Drive. We'll be out with the subject.
1: Four Alpha 18, I'm at Rapio.
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0: 51, I have that trespass warning in hand. It was issued December of last year.
1: Ten four, are they in custody?
0: Kind of the same right now.
1: Headquarters, I'm on Greenland.

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1: How was he?
0: If you can be around till 160 Elkin Greenville, it's going to be Sweetwater ER. You're meeting with John Gorman in reference to a female subject that was assaulted last night. I believe this happened off of Tarrytown Road in Edsville County, but I wasn't able to get a lot of information. He just kept advising he wants his dog back. If you could just meet with him and let me know if I need Edsville County or not.

0: 5-4-4. 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Last name's going to be Jordan. 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First name is Shannon. Sierra Hotel Alpha, November, November, Oscar, November. Date of birth 1980-03-17.
1: Have Jordan be cousin out of us.

0: Au revoir. Shannon Jordan out of Belvedere, Sean, suspended ID only.
1: Shannon Jordan out of Belvedere, Sean, suspended ID only.
2: Does she have any inquiry to USS?
0: Stand by, control.

0: verify before, can one of y'all advise what tag or VIN is on the vehicle that is being towed?
1: Copy at 20, that's South Carolina.
0: Got it.
1: 222-084 Whiskey. That's 222-084W. It's going to be that black Ford F-150. That's going to be the 20 that's supposed to be on it. That needs to be towed.
2: Last five of the pen you got on there.
0: Five three eight seven three.
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0: 10-4, I was on the way to the call at Sweetwater ER, but if you want me to reroute and go grab the van.
1: Negative 55 or 58. One of y'all come out here.
0: On the route to a call as well. I'm right behind y'all, going to Sweetwater ER. One of y'all want to clear up.
2: CCT headquarters.
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1: Okay.
0: I think it's Edgefield County and route this did occur on Currytown Road.
1: Do you have the exact numbers on Currytown?

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1: We're in the room. I'll give you the number just a sec. We're going to be in the room.

0: 57 Greenland.
1: 10-4, I have a female subject and male just called public safety requesting the lieutenant show up out there.
2: 5-5 to 5-1, when you get disregard, he's trying to deny the fact that he's in trespass. I already printed it out for him. He's going to jail.
3: Okay, of course, I can get one.

0: 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She'll be clearing up this location, code 1 and code 5.
1: Is it because?

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1: That's simple.

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1: Bravo 4.
0: 123 Bruce Avenue. It's going to be following 8 on 1671. They just have video for this, isn't it?

0: 1-8 Cornell 2. Confirm with those views, but there's no escort today. There's several tents set up here at Pine View. There's what appears to be a casket standing out there. Wait.
1: Several.

0: Hello, Michael. Hello, Michael. Total 107, new Walmart for 38-year-old female that's fallen inside. She's going to be near the pharmacy. She's still on the floor. She's advising there's no injuries. EMS is out.
1: Four EMS in.

Can you bring out to the area of Knoxville River Common? It's going to be in front of the Chick-fil-A for a disabled vehicle with a silver Ford Explorer. They are in the median. They do have a red rim route. That was a vehicle lot, though.

0: 5855. I'm not far from you. 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
1: I'm coming from 5 Knox, so either way.
0: Of course, I'll handle that. I'm Martintown in Georgia.
1: Okay.

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1: Similar. I faxed the CCH. I'm not sure if they got it. If they did not, can you please advise them where I can send it to?
0: Okay.
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55 headquarters. 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I'm sure they got a lot of oil dry. 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

0: Pablo, ¿te dicen alguien sobre ti? $200 George Avenue, Green Tavern. It's going to be orange truck and blue identity. There's no injuries there in the parking lot. Okay. 504 and 55 to 90, will be injured.
1: 504.
0: It's going to be in front of 13. Let's try this again. 3013 Burleywood Glen, 3013 Burleywood Glen, for a female subject that has fallen. She's bleeding from the mouth with scrapes all over her, appears to be intoxicated. She's still laying on the sidewalk with many bottles of liquor around her.
2: 55.

0: 55 heading forward. I'm going to be out with them.
1: Hello.
2: Keep
1: me advised, I'm coming from downtown.
2: You're not.
1: Okay, just keep me advised, I'm coming from downtown.
2: Yeah, boy. It's the same subject me and Meg were out with earlier.
3: Engine 3, of course.
1: Okay.
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0: It's coming up 5 knots.
1: Cancel, I appreciate it.
2: Sure, this.
1: Burley Wood, right by the entrance to that new subdivision, Covey Homes.
0: Do you need me to step up?
1: Yeah, it is.
3: If she's going to need EMS, they're 5-0.
1: Yeah, I guess you don't need EMS.

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1: Roger.

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1: All force tank.
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0: Is there anybody at 10-8 near Station 3 that can run Walt over to West Warren and figure out the tanker?
1: State to Jamie being route.
2: There's the one downtown, but I can do it if you need me to.
0: Well, it doesn't matter who. He just needs to go figure out the story.
1: I got a question for Wes anyway.
2: Ten four, thanks.

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0: 10-4, read you the same.

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0: You put 505 out at Parker's on US 1 Rivers. Rivers 5th SOA. Possible missing person located there. Coming out of that way as well.
1: I just got a call. 501, we just ate at the parking lot. There's no red trucks in the at the Parkers. Disregard. Maybe I was a Dodge paper tag, semi.

0: 看我这样来后。201 Village Parkway for an 80-year-old male that has fallen yesterday. He's in a lot of pain today and having trouble walking. EMS is in out.
1: Careful, from a wind.
0: Hi, sir.
1: EMS, turn.
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1: Negative.
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1: One 7-1-4, 1-0-0-7-1-4, 4 Mills subject with heart and lung failure. He's having trouble walking today and in severe pain. His daughter is on scene with him. Metro County EMS is in out.

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0: 5-4-4-10-86, it's going to be 520, westbound at 17. That's not on attack, 356, Alpha India Lima, 356, AIL, on a white color box strip. Maintain lane, driving on the shoulder.
1: 10-4.

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T80 at area for a black and color PT Cruiser with a tag of X-ray Lima Kilo 287, XLK 287. Driving right in front of my client off the road. She's no longer behind me.

0: 5-5-10-9. Can you aid the area of mile marker 17 westbound going into Georgia? Complaining about this, passing over the bridge at 17, there's a man that's face down in a royal blue shirt between the crash barriers. They're unsure if he's okay.
1: Yeah. I will fly. That's probably James Hutt. He likes to camp out over. He'll sleep on the center median under Dittman all the time, too.
2: 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About 5, he close.

0: 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I was like, somehow was the subject going to be getting onto I-520 westbound if you're coming southbound at Jeff Davis?
1: Okay.

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If you could dispatch EMS to my location, give me approximate 50 Whiskey Mike, possible heat exhaustion.

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0: 46 headquarters. Copy that name and date of birth.
1: Got it.
0: Last of Grimes, first of Ryan with an I. Date of birth, I think it says 3/8 of 66.

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0: Okay.

0: South Fort Worth. Can you assign the case number to me for us, this other? You should all get us clear, code 5, transport 1 emergent AU.
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0: Sabes, dice nada, eso te... Sergeant Irvin Adams Ranch, a blue license and a black Ford, no injuries out of the roadway.
1: Roll.

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0: Do you have a way to open the gate? The drive-through gate? The key card's not open.
1: It's because they're testing the alarms on control.

到了吗？非常清楚了吗？Madison Evans, 803-40-1905. 803-40-1905. It's coming for information.

Vagón, grabar de algo. Georgia Avenue, prompt here for 34-year-old female. Call off me back and following officer, seems disoriented. EMS and Emma.

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0: 304 as well.

0: 304 headquarters, traffic stop B, Martin Town Observatory. Parking lot tag 4377, Tango Zulu, 4377 TC, I'm on Honda, well, that's great.
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1: I have a complaint on iPhone 21 in reference to that information call you had earlier. 10-4, sir.

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0: 528 Buena Vista, apartment 304, for a 70-year-old female had shoulder surgery on Tuesday and having pain. Her daughter's on scene, EMS notified.
1: Copy.

headquarters to Spacious. Throughout the night, if y'all can possibly 88 954 Bama Avenue, reference to a female gray pit bull terrier mix with a red collar. The collar advised that the dog has gotten out. I got his name and number if y'all do make contact with the dog. Thank you.

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0: 410 George Avenue. 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Meet with Missy. She's going to be an employee. She thinks that there's a male subject who has a walker and doesn't have a way home. She's wanting to speak with an officer to see what can be done about it. I asked her if she knew where he lived, and she said she didn't.

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1: Come on.
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They're going to be calling a Julia Golding, 762-994-6668. Repeating, 762-994-6668. She's at 1536 Elizabeth Street. She advised that she had an eviction. Today was the 30th day. The tenant walked out, but there's still items that belong to them. She just wants to know if they're allowed to come back on the property to get belongings or not.

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1: 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I'll make contact with a family member. He's en route down there, too.

0: 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The alarm company called back advising that y'all can cancel.
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0: 304 headquarters, traffic stop 9520 westbound 21.
1: Done.
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1: 10-4.

Charlie 1 headquarters, traffic stop, be out by 20 westbound, 21. Silver Chevy Tahoe, tag unreadable.

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0: It's going to be for Willie Williams, 839-209-3235, repeating 839-209-3235. Tell me, reference the case number 1578 of this year. He's wanting to drop charges on a Bauer subject.

Charlie 1 headquarters. I'll take that follow-up regret if it's going to be my case.

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1: Six, 3079. 1215 Knox Avenue, 12159 Knox Avenue. It's going to be Tropical Food, the cafe in the parking lot. Complaint about is there are about 5 males in different vehicles that have backpacks and guns. I asked if they were pointing and presenting them at anybody. He said no, they have them on their person, but he wants an officer to go over there.
2: Charlie 1 headquarters.
1: Go ahead.
2: Hey, from that phone call, Pat 24, we'll be on that toughness movie.
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3: Y'all can 88 for suspicious activity if none's discovered. 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